0: Tá bonito.
1: Okay,
0: you know what I mean?
2: Can we try it?
3: Yeah, they can work with that.
0: Instead of. Can we do it again?
4: Yeah.
0: You know, when you do things for God, you must do them bigger. So we're going triple. All right. Listen to the whole flow now.
4: Yeah.

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2: Little G up in this motherfucker. Yeah. Ali J's up in New York. You know what I'm saying? We up in New York.

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1: sur ta route.
0: Ok, you know what I mean?
2: Can we try it?
3: Yeah, they can work with that.
0: Instead of... Can we do it again?
4: Yeah.
0: You know when you do things for God, you must do them bigger. So we're going triple. All right, listen to the whole flow now.
4: Yeah.

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2: little Japanese motherfucker. Yeah. Ali J's out in New York. You know what I'm saying? We up in New York.

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1: ayikho
0: ngona sorry sorry sorry sorry sorry sorry sorry sorry sorry sorry sorry sorry sorry sorry sorry sorry sorry sorry sorry sorry sorry sorry sorry sorry sorry sorry sorry sorry sorry sorry sorry sorry sorry sorry sorry sorry sorry sorry sorry sorry sorry sorry sorry sorry sorry sorry sorry sorry sorry sorry sorry sorry sorry sorry sorry sorry sorry sorry sorry sorry sorry sorry sorry sorry sorry sorry sorry sorry sorry sorry sorry sorry sorry sorry sorry sorry sorry sorry sorry sorry sorry sorry sorry sorry sorry sorry sorry sorry sorry sorry sorry sorry sorry sorry sorry sorry sorry sorry sorry sorry sorry sorry sorry sorry sorry sorry sorry sorry sorry sorry sorry sorry sorry sorry sorry sorry sorry sorry sorry sorry sorry sorry

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2: Can we try it?
3: Yeah, they can work with that.
1: Instead of can we do it again?
4: Yeah.
1: You know when you do things for God, you must do them bigger. So we're going triple.
0: Alright.
1: Listen to the whole flow now.
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2: Little Japanese motherfucker. Yeah. Ali J's up in New York. 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We up in New York.

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0: you know what I mean?
2: Can we try
3: yeah,
2: it?
3: Yeah, they can work with her.
0: Instead of can we do it again?
4: Yeah.
0: You know when you do things for God, you must do them bigger. So we're going triple.
2: Alright.
0: Listen to the whole flow now.
4: Yeah.

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1: 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Yeah. Only Jays out in New York. You know what I'm saying? We up in New York.

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2: Can we try it?
0: Yeah, they can work with that.
1: Instead of can we do it again?
3: Yeah.
1: You know when you do things for God, you must do them bigger. So we're going triple.
4: Alright.
1: Listen to the whole flow now.
3: Yeah.

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2: Japanese motherfucker. Yeah. Ali J's out in New York. You know what I'm saying? We off in New York.

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2: Little Japanese motherfucker. Yeah. Ali J's up in New York. You know what I'm saying? We up in New York.

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0: Yeah.
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0: 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Yeah. Ali J's out in New York. You know what I'm saying? We off in New York.

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0: I'm coming back. 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
1: Instead of can we do it again?
3: Yeah.
1: You know when you do things for God, you must do them bigger. So we're going triple.
0: Alright.
1: Listen to the whole flow now.
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2: 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Yeah. Ali J's out in New York. You know what I'm saying? We up in New York.

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0: Tá bonito.
1: Okay,
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2: Can we try it?
3: Yeah, they can work with that.
0: Instead of can we do it again?
4: Yeah.
0: You know when you do things for God, you must do them bigger. So we're going triple.
1: Alright.
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4: Yeah.

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